Cause you search for years, but you lose everything you find. There's braille for the deaf and a signpost for the blind.

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Cause you search for years, but you lose everything you find. There's braille for the deaf and a signpost for the blind.

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There's braille for the deaf and a signpost for the blind. There's heaven for the cruel, but the devil waits for the kind.